0: before you go, there's something I want you to have.
1: Oh, it's beautiful. But wait a minute, isn't this...
0: Yeah, yes it is.
1: But I thought the old lady dropped it into the ocean in the air.
0: Well, baby, I went down and got it for you.
1: Aw, you shouldn't have.

to make a change. Just relax, take it easy. You're still young, that's your fault. There's so much you have to know.

shot, or one opportunity to seize everything you ever wanted in one moment. Did you capture it?